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1: We've heard a lot about these flock cameras around, right?
0: Oh, yeah, yeah.
1: And what they're being used for. Mm-hmm. And now the truth is finally coming out. 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
0: Really?
1: So they're attaching your financial data to your driver's license, to your license plate. And then they will let the cops know, oh, you got to pull that person over because he has bad credit.
0: Oh.
1: It's happening.

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14: All right, so I believe in China they have a system like this, right?
15: Yeah.
14: Where it's based on your credit.
15: Social credit score.
14: Yeah, or your worthiness, right?
15: Right.
14: On your responsibility as a member of society.
15: Society,
14: right?
15: Yeah, yeah. So a new report has revealed how your financial data could be used against you or used to identify potential targets for law enforcement.
14: Whoa.
15: Unreported border control units called the Predictive Intelligence Target team, the PIT team, have reportedly been charged with analyzing information about Americans and then passing it along to law enforcement. That information can then be used to stop people the federal government considers potential suspicious, even though they aren't suspected of a specific crime.
14: Okay, so they're getting pulled over because of their...
15: They're suspicious.
14: You know, their stuff.
15: Potentially suspicious, yes.
14: Nothing to do with driving.
15: No. Right.
14: Okay.
15: In one instance, a man named Kyle Olson was found to have financial activity patterns commonly associated with illegal narcotics activity.
14: Oh, this guy's stinky.
15: Olson was then pulled over for an obstructed license plate, which turned him into being asked to get out of the car, a blood test, a driver under the influence, and intent to distribute marijuana charges. So they caught the guy. This is a success thing right here.
14: Okay.
15: Is what they're saying.
14: But it's predictive AI.
15: The government is using AI, basically.
14: Bro.
15: And they're out to get you, so watch what you're doing. Your patterns are taking you to jail, homie.

0: It's the Baker Boys right here as we commemorate 25 years of the tragedy happening in New York City.
1: Changed the world.
0: Yeah, changed the world forever. I remember that day like it was yesterday. It was terrible to watch, and I still don't like watching it to this day.
1: Well, we're going to bring some mouth love to you and to the audience. Coming up next, positive affirmations from my heart to yours, because we're still here, we're still standing, and we still live.

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7: It's Eric V and Nick V. It is time for that mouth love as we commemorate the loss of a lot of lives on 9/11/2001. Mm. You know, 25 years later. It's been 25 years. Yeah. Crazy.
8: Yes. It's super sad. We had to watch all of that. And the people that actually went through the tragedies.
7: Oh, man.
8: Of course, those who transferred over to the other side, but also those who were left here in tears.
7: Yeah.
8: They lost their loved one. So in commemorating that, we'd like to offer you some mouth love. These are positive affirmations from my heart to yours. Everybody, please take a deep breath in. One more time. Repeat after me. I call in my spirit guides now.
7: I call in my spirit guides now.
8: I am not alone.
7: I am not alone.
8: Prosperity belongs to me.
7: Prosperity belongs to me.
8: Flow of grace and love is home now.
7: Flow of grace and love is home now.
8: Now, you do not have to worry, ladies and gentlemen. It's all within you right here. Every day when you wake up and you get your beautiful head off of that pillow, you have everything you need to succeed. Because as we said, some people did not make it this far. We lost over 3,000 people 25 years ago in a tragic event that everybody cannot and will not ever forget.
7: No, absolutely not. All right, guys, you guys have a great weekend. We will catch you on Manifest Monday. Be safe. Take care. Peace.

0: I'm Amber Payton with BIN News Now. California Governor Gavin Newsom is criticizing President Trump's proposed $5,000 payments if Republicans keep control of Congress.
1: Pathetic, because it's just bull. And sad that he has to go in front of people and basically bribe them.
0: Newsom says the plan is an attempt to influence voters and could cost more than $1 trillion. Communities across Maryland are marking the 25th anniversary of the September 11th attacks. Flags are flying at half staff as residents honor the victims, their families, and first responders. Black Governor Wes Moore says Maryland will continue to remember those lost and the courage shown afterward. And Black Chicago Mayor Brandon Johnson is welcoming social media influencer Rachel Cohen as his new communications chief. Cohen is known for short-form progressive political videos and has previously helped promote Johnson's message online. Get BIN News Now on demand 24/7 on the iHeartRadio app.

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1: 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R&B. 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
2: 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She make the people say yeah, yeah.

0: Welcome, welcome, welcome, welcome to Dee Dee's Weekend Kickback. All right, JJ Williamson is here. Hey. Trey G is here.
1: Hey, what's poppin'?
0: And you are here for the weekend. All right, you guys, let me tell you what's coming up this weekend on the show. Who's to blame, the fake 49ers player or the women he fooled? Who's to blame?
1: One. Yeah, that's a good one. I'm going to go with the women.
0: Because some people say you shouldn't be that thirsty for a ball player,
1: yeah,
0: right?
1: Yeah, that's fact. Yeah.
0: That's how you get caught up in that. So we're going to get into that. We'll figure out who's to blame on that. Also, we got a chance to sit down with actor Michael Jai White and his lovely wife, Gillian. Hey. So we're going to get a chance to talk to them about love, marriage, and we got to talk about Why'd I Get Married Again, that new Tyler Perry movie on Netflix.
1: Absolutely. Mm-hmm.
0: And plus, mental health and infidelity expert Dr. Monique Thompson is going to pull up with a great discussion about couples avoiding dealing with low levels of intimacy. All right. All that's coming up. Here we go, everybody. Up next, we're going to try to get to the bottom of what happened with a couple. I got date fail on the way. It's Dee Dee's Weekend Kickback.

0: date fail. We got Mac with us, everybody.
1: Mac
0: said he went out on a date with a girl named LaToya. He met her at a house party, a little house kickback or something, he says.
2: Mm-hmm.
0: And he says that everything was good. You said everything was solid, I believe is what you said. You guys text, called, flirted, did all this stuff, right, Mac?
3: Yes.
0: Y'all did all of these things, everything, and then you took her out. You took her out. You guys met after that. You guys go out to eat from the party, not the same night, but y'all go out, and then you haven't heard from her again.
3: Yeah, gave it a time of her life and got ghosted.
1: Dang.
2: Damn.
1: Let Mac tell it. He was a perfect Mac Daddy. Mac Daddy.
0: All right. Well, Mr. Mac Daddy, I'm going to need you just to hold on a second. We're going to call her. Be quiet, and let's see what she says, okay?
3: Yes, ma'am.
0: All right. So here we go. We're going to call this LaToya. Here we go.
4: Hello.
0: Hi. Is LaToya there?
4: Speaking.
0: It's Dee Dee from the radio station, along with Trey G and comedian J.J. Williamson. How you doing?
4: Why y'all calling? What happened?
0: Okay, so listen real quick. You went on a date with somebody named Mac, and we just want to know how it went.
4: He's a really, really sweet guy. He was really nice, mm-hmm. attractive, mm-hmm. Like a true, true gentleman.
0: Okay.
4: But I'm trying to figure out how you got my number. Like, this is weird.
0: Okay, hold on. Wait, before we tell you all that, go ahead, JJ.
1: LaToya, you're hesitating a lot of this conversation right now. Go on, spill the beans. What happened with you and Mac?
2: Say it, girl.
4: So what I realized after the date was this guy is a lot like my dad.
0: Oh, wow.
4: I don't know how I feel about that, because it really started to hit me when he started calling me baby girl. And that's what my
0: baby
4: dad
0: girl.
4: Has called me.
0: I'm sorry. I'm sorry. I had to go there.
1: You so bitch.
0: Okay, go ahead.
4: And it's like my dad has called me that since I was little, and that's the, you know, and it was just like, you know, so they just kind of, it felt weird. And then, you know, so I started looking at all these other things, and I appreciate him being a gentleman, and my dad always told me, you know, to find someone who is a gentleman, but it was too many similarities that just kind of reminded me of my dad, and it was just really a little uncomfortable. But it's like, how do you tell somebody, like, you're cool, but you're kind of like my dad? I mean, I don't want it to be, because it's not that it's a bad thing. He's a good guy.
2: Right.
4: It was just kind of weird, and I didn't.
2: LaToya, let me jump in here. I feel like you're looking at it wrong. Coming from somebody who got their zaddy degree, now you missed out. You missed out. I feel like on a zaddy. You see what I'm saying? That was a real.
4: Well, he's not zaddy. I mean, he's not old enough to be zaddy status. Well, but
0: he's not old, but he just reminded you of your dad.
2: You got an old soul.
4: He just gives those vibes. I think it's because he really carries himself like a stand-up dude. Maybe that was my immaturity. I didn't really know how to handle it.
0: I'll tell you what. I'm going to give you a chance to be mature, because he's on the phone. Hey, Mac!
2: Oh, God.
0: Come on,
3: yeah,
0: man.
3: What up, man?
0: Come on, man.
3: This is crazy.
0: Talk to your baby girl. Talk to your baby girl, man.
4: Please, first off,
3: if you didn't want me to call you that, you could have said that from the jump. I wasn't married to calling you that. You know what I'm saying? I thought we was chilling.
2: Mm-hmm.
4: Please, I truly apologize to you, because, I mean, I want a gentleman. I want you to be you. It was just some of those similarities. It just really started to... It was so similar to my dad.
3: I would think a father would be glad that you found somebody to remind
4: you. My dad probably would be.
2: Wait, LaToya.
4: You know,
2: LaToya, let me jump in real quick. Are you not used to having like a man that is attentive to you, like tending to your knees, making sure that you're good? Are you just not used to that?
4: That's probably part of it.
2: Mm.
4: And again, I apologize to you, because I have not been fair to you. I own that.
0: Okay.
1: LaToya, I'm going to put it out there right now. I think you're going to be disappointed that you missed out on this opportunity.
2: Thanks.
1: Big time.
2: Thanks.
3: I don't think she got to miss out.
0: You want to go out? Okay, listen, here we go then.
2: Hold on. Guess what?
0: Mac is saying he wants to go on another date with you. Toya, you want to go?
4: I do.

0: It's Dee Dee's Weekend Kickback. Trey G's here along with comedian J.J. Williamson. Coming up next, everybody, we got to talk about the fake 49ers player that has everybody talking and asking who's to blame for him getting away with scamming all these different women. Where all my scamming
1: is at.
0: Yeah.
1: Spending that money fast.
0: They all behind bars.
2: Yeah, pretty
0: all
2: much.
0: All right. We're going to get you hooked up with money also with a $1,000 minute game. But up next, actor Michael Jai White is going to check in. It's Dee Dee's Weekend Kickback.

0: I got Trey G with me, also comedian JJ Williamson. Guys, I got to tell you, this couple, we got a chance to talk to them a couple months ago. They're beautiful. When they come in together, you look at them, you're like, look at this couple here. They've been together for years. They're going to tell us all about it. As a matter of fact, you guys know this man. He's in a new movie. We'll talk about that in a minute. Please welcome Mr. Michael John White.
1: Is here.
0: Welcome to the show.
1: Well, thank you.
0: Welcome. I see you brought your beautiful wife with you.
1: Yes.
2: Yeah, hey, what's up, y'all?
0: The wife is here with us, everybody. Miss Jillian White is here.
3: All right.
4: Welcome.
0: Good morning to you both. First of all, how long have y'all been married now again?
1: We're looking at our 30th year of knowing each other.
2: We met back in 97.
0: Y'all just beautiful. Y'all walk up in here just looking good and looking like you in love and have a wonderful life and marriage.
4: And talented, too.
0: Talented.
2: Thank you.
0: So let's talk real quick. First of all, let's talk about the movie. Why Did I Get Married Again? Mm-hmm. This is the movie you're in, huh?
1: Oh, yeah. And those fans of Why Did I Get Married? I'm going to tell you right now, this is the first time in history, I think, where a third movie is better than the first two.
0: Really?
4: Oh, wow. That's a big statement now.
1: Yeah.
4: Yes, indeed.
1: Mark it down.
4: Yes, sir.
1: I said it. This is the best third movie in the history of movies.
0: Really? What makes this one so much better?
1: The content, everything. Tyler put it down on this one. Mm-hmm. I mean, we're dealing with subjects that I've never even seen in a movie before. Mm-hmm. I mean, honestly, as parents, those parents out there, think about it. When you raise your children, right?
0: Mm-hmm.
1: You kind of shield them against all the problems that you had growing up.
4: 100%.
1: All your issues and stuff.
0: Right.
1: So sometimes these kids grow up with this unattainable image of who their parents are.
4: That's a good point.
1: And so in this movie, you know about Marcus and Angela. You know, that they had their issues and stuff like
4: absolutely.
1: That. But their children have no idea what they were like before. They have this, it's hard for them to accept that we were screw-ups at one time.
4: Facts.
1: Your father's Spawn. Your mom is Gillian. I mean, come on. Sometimes parents got to go, look, you know, I messed up too.
0: Yeah.
1: You know, and that helps out the children a great deal. But we're delving into that in this movie. Mm-hmm. I've never seen that. That's just one part of the movie.
0: Yeah. Yeah.
1: I've never seen that before.
5: Hey, let me ask you, man, because you said, you know, this is going to be the best one. I mean, a lot of people be hesitant about doing sequels.
0: Yeah.
5: When you first heard about, you know, we're going to do this one again, were you hesitant about it at one time?
1: No. It's too positive.
5: Okay.
1: Yeah. I mean, you know, it's one of those things where just like, it seems like a perfect storm.
0: Mm. Mm-hmm.
1: You got a movie where the people in the movie are friends in real life.
0: Yeah, that's good.
5: Right.
1: You know what I mean? And we got all this equity from way back.
4: Right.
1: And it's just about time.
0: Mm-hmm.
1: You know, so I knew it's going to be nothing but positive.
4: Mm-hmm. Right, okay. Yeah. I was going to ask that too about the camaraderie of the cast. Y'all seem like y'all genuinely love each other.
1: We are.
4: Yeah, you can tell.
1: You know, and you know, I think it was put out before, long time ago, that me and Tasha dated.
4: Mm-hmm. Okay, wow. Okay.
1: Years ago. Long time ago.
0: Mm-hmm.
1: And so we were keeping that secret.
0: Okay.
1: You know, when we, because Tyler,
0: you mean in the
1: Tyler
0: movie?
1: Actually put us together as a couple, not knowing that we dated in the past.
0: Really?
1: In real life.
2: Long time ago.
0: Okay, Gillian, here we go. Let me ask you as a wife. When you find out that your husband is going on set and plays the love interest of a woman that he was the love interest, did it bother you at all?
2: Not at all. Because I'm not that type of chick. Like, you know what I mean? I'm very confident and I know. I know him.
0: Right.
2: Mm-hmm. And plus, I love Tasha.
0: Uh-huh.
2: You know, she calls me, she's like, I love you, girl. I'm like, I love you too. You know
0: what
2: I mean?
0: Great.
2: So it's just, it's all good with all of us. So no, I've never had a problem with that.
0: Good for you. Now, how long did it take to film the movie, this one, this third sequel?
1: Should I tell the truth?
0: Yeah, come on.
2: You should. Because people know how Tyler's moving.
0: Yeah, how he moves.
2: He moves fast.
1: Yeah, you're not going to believe this.
0: How many days? Is it days or weeks?
1: Five.
0: Days?
4: 5 days?
1: The whole movie?
0: Stop.
1: The whole movie.
2: Film is
0: good.
1: Let me tell you something, because I direct too.
0: Mm-hmm. Mm-hmm. I know. You guys.
1: I walked away with techniques that Tyler used that I'm going to be using for now on.
0: Really?
1: The way he's directed this is really innovative, but it actually is makes the performances better because you stay in the performances. But if you are a cameraman, you're really working because it's almost like a sporting event. Like you capture everything while it's live and while it's happening. Sometimes you have to recreate that whole energy hours later,
4: of course.
1: Right, but no, in this situation, you know, this might be over certain people's heads, but production wise, art wise, it's a really great way of doing stuff.
4: Wow.
1: Yeah. And so it sounds like, I hate to make it sound like 5 days is like shortchanging anything. It's not.
0: It's just his process and the way
4: it's
0: he does
4: supercharges
0: it.
4: Supercharges the process with his
1: it's,
4: outlet.
1: It's, it's keeping that energy on the screen.
0: Okay, so wait a minute. Why Did I Get Married Again on Netflix?
2: On Netflix.
1: Yes.
0: Okay, we got to take a break because I want to ask you some questions about the both of you because you just said something about you and your movies. My husband watches all of them. I got some questions for you, okay? More coming up with Michael Jai White and his wife, Gillian White. They are here. And remember, Why Did I Get Married Again on Netflix?
4: Come
0: get
4: on.
0: Ready for that.
4: Come
0: more
4: on.
0: Coming up. Hey, it's Didi in the Morning. 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
1: Here's another Mad Minute prank call.
2: Hello.
3: All right, you guys, Tay's on the line. Tay wants to be on the Mad Minute. Hey, Tay.
4: Hey.
3: Hey, so I heard that you wanted to prank your boyfriend, huh?
4: Yes, I'm going to get him super mad by telling him my baby father slept in my hotel room with me and my daughter while we were out of town.
3: Okay. Yeah, all right, you sure you want to do this?
4: Yes.
3: All right,
4: All right.
3: We'll see what happens. Let's see if we can make him mad, y'all. Here we go.
5: Hello?
4: Baby.
5: Hello?
4: Hey. Baby, can you hear me?
5: Yeah, I can hear you. What's going on?
4: You know how me and Kevin are on this trip for school?
5: Mm-hmm.
4: I kind of forgot to tell you that Paul is here, too.
5: Yo, Paul? Your baby daddy?
4: Yeah.
5: You invited him?
4: Yeah, I mean, it was kind of a last-minute thing.
5: Yo, what the f***? Are you crazy? Paul's staying with you?
3: I think I got to jump in and say something. Javon, I got to tell you something. It's a prank call. It's a Mad Minute. Javon.
6: Hey, Javon, load the clip now.
3: Javon, it's a joke. I mean, it's a Mad Minute.
4: It's a joke.
5: My blood pressure sky high right now.
3: Yeah. Tay, please let him know you're there by yourself, you and your baby girl, just by yourself. Please.
4: Oh, it's just us. It's just me and Kayla, okay? I promise.
3: Yeah. Give it up for Tay and Javon.
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0: It's Dee Dee's Weekend Kickback. Happy weekend, everybody. Hope your weekend's going well.
1: Yes. Happy weekend.
0: All right, Trey G's here. Mm-hmm. Comedian J.J. Williamson is here as well. Coming up on the show this hour, you guys, this weekend we celebrate World Dolphin Day.
2: Dolphin. Mm-hmm. Okay.
3: Okay, World Dolphin.
0: That dolphin right there.
2: That dolphin got a full mouth of teeth.
0: Don't he? I was getting ready to say he sound like he speak.
2: I'm telling you. That dolphin sound like he don't need to be in no water.
0: Right. Yeah, we need to tie him up back in the backyard.
2: Yeah.
3: That dolphin there got some swishes in his pocket.
2: I'm telling you.
0: Damn. We paused on that, on that dolphin. I'm telling you.
2: He got a birthday bag.
0: For real. Shouts out to that dolphin.
2: I'm telling you, that dolphin jumping.
0: Coming up later, social media personality and blogger Marie David is going to tap in and give us, you know, an entertainment roundup. Marie. But up next, we're going to get into a dope discussion about the fake 49ers player. He fooled several women and scammed them out of lots of money. Who's to blame, the women or him? Huh? Is it he? We're going to get into it. It's Dee Dee's Weekend Kickback.

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2: Fellow Americans, it is with the utmost pride and sincerity that I present this recording as a living testament and recollection of history in the making during our generation.

0: Say the movie, dog.
1: Now, before I finish, let me just say, I did not come here to show out. Did not come here to impress you. Because to tell you the truth, when I leave here, I'm gone. And I don't care what you think about me. But just remember, when it hits the fan, brother, whether it's next year, 10 years, 20 years,

0: And the man over there with that bell you hear, that would be comedian J.J. Williamson. Uh-huh. Good morning, J.J.
1: Good morning.
0: And good morning to Trey G.
2: Hey, good morning, good morning.
0: Hey, guys, we need to have a conversation about something that is so real, that is so honest, that is so out here right now. Have any of y'all been paying attention to the story of the guy that claimed he was what, a 49ers football player?
2: Yes.
0: What was his name? Dejon
2: Love.
0: Dejon or something?
2: Dejon Love.
0: This story is really interesting. It's got everybody talking about it. As a matter of fact, there was a guy. Did anybody see where there was a guy who, I guess he's, is he a streamer or he's a creator?
2: I think he's a YouTuber, okay. If I'm not mistaken. I don't remember his name, but he's a YouTuber.
0: Yep. Yeah. And he went to a car dealership, mm-hmm. and he acted like he was a football player. He did the same thing that Dejon did and said all the same things. I don't know if you guys got a chance to see it, but pay attention to this. Listen.
3: I want to drive way over to Calabasas.
4: 49ers. You play for the 49ers?
3: Yeah, I do.
4: Oh, okay.
3: Yeah.
4: Cool. Yeah.
3: Wide receiver.
4: I'm from Northern California.
3: Oh, yeah?
4: What's your name?
3: Okay, cool. Gilbert.
4: Gilbert.
3: Yeah.
4: Pleasure to meet you, Gilbert.
3: Appreciate it. Yeah. I'm from
4: You know Mike McGlinchey.
3: Yeah. Because, we're not too close, but
4: yeah,
3: I know you.
4: But
3: yeah, he left. I literally just signed.
4: Yeah.
3: So my first year. So
4: well, congratulations.
3: Yeah, thank you. I appreciate it. Yeah. Yeah, you should check me out. I'm from Switzerland. So
4: okay.
3: I moved out this way when I was 10.
4: Okay.
3: Been only out here for like 2 years, and
4: welcome.
3: I'm getting ready to leave in a few months, but I wanted to purchase some cars for my family.
4: Mm. Yeah.
0: He said purchase some cars.
2: Some cars.
0: Plural.
2: Just
3: yes.
0: And he shows up to the car dealership with a San Francisco 49ers t-shirt on almost.
2: Right.
0: He has his helmet in his hand as if he had just left practice,
3: mm-hmm.
0: or something, I guess. I don't know why he had the helmet. Nonetheless, you hear that the salesperson ain't asked nothing, but shows him around. He gets in cars. He goes, like, nobody's tripping. Well, who's the guy? Is it Emmanuel Acho?
2: How do
0: Acho.
2: You say? Uh-huh. Yeah, Emmanuel Acho.
0: He was on his podcast, and he was talking about how women are the ones also, and why is this the easy way to get women? Take a listen to this.
5: Does this not expose the utter disgusting thirst that so many women have for professional athletes?
3: I'm about to say that.
5: That an individual
3: proposes
5: as being a professional athlete
3: and
5: could dupe 26 women into giving you $1.3 million. He didn't pose as being a pastor for a reason. He didn't pose as being a school teacher for a reason. He didn't pose as being a surgeon for a reason. He didn't pose as being an investment banker for a reason. Buttons for professional athletes that if I throw on some jewelry, flash a Lamborghini, say I got a couple cribs in South Beach, all of a sudden you will jump at the chance to be with me both in public and in private. Mm. There also needs to be a microscope put on these women of like, how come this worked for you and why was this his method?
2: Damn. He ate a little bit.
0: So it got me to wondering, you guys hear what Emmanuel Acho had to say?
2: Right.
0: What are your thoughts?
2: Yeah.
0: What is it?
2: I think it is the clout. I think it is today's world. I think it is the times that we live in. I think a lot of women, and I don't mean the ish on women, but I do think a lot of women love what comes with that, like, lifestyle, mm-hmm. of being a celebrity. I think what he said, it rings bells. He didn't pretend to be a surgeon.
0: Nope.
2: They make really good money.
0: Yep.
2: You know what I'm saying?
0: Yeah. But they don't make, NFL money.
2: Nah. They not social media famous. Nope. It don't come with the trips. It don't come with the luxury of being with the NFL.
0: Oh, it does. I dated a doctor.
2: Well, I mean, it don't come with
0: it didn't come with the kind of trips. I get what you're saying.
2: You know what I'm saying? Like, it's levels to it.
0: Now, hold on a second.
2: Oh,
0: that little doctor I dated, he did try to co-sign for me a car. He did want to take me on different trips.
2: Yeah.
0: I was scared. I didn't know.
2: Yeah.
1: Do you regret it this day?
0: No.
1: Yeah. Amen.
0: No, God has blessed me. I'm good.
2: Amen.
0: Right? You know
2: Amen.
0: What I mean? And I ain't got, as my mother used to always say, because that was the only thing I remember. There were some friends of mine who were dating athletes and some actor people, things like that, right? And I remember saying something to my mom, and my mama used to say to me, though, she said, listen now, she said, ain't nothing in life free, number one.
2: Yeah,
0: ain't
2: yeah.
0: nothing in life free.
2: Big facts.
0: And she said, you don't know what these women are dealing with, right?
2: But I don't think women think that way.
0: Right. They're not thinking, but my mother's thinking, so I'm telling you, my mother always said to me, it's better to have your own shack than to live and have a room in somebody else's mansion.
2: Boy, I bet you thought she ate down.
0: She did, though, because I got what she was saying.
2: Boy,
0: have your own space. Have your own little, I don't care if it's a little apartment. It's mine.
2: You was like,
0: and what? Ain't nobody can come up in here and tell me to get up out of here.
2: You was like, my mama prolific. My mama talking,
0: my
2: boy.
0: Mama, you don't understand. My mama said,
1: Go ahead, Miss Pat.
0: I'm telling you, I paid attention to that. I was like, okay, mama, I'm with you on that. She's like, get your own. You do your own thing. So you never in a situation like that. But here's the deal. But there are some women who want to be, you're right, they want that clout. They want to say, I'm with this one. It looks good.
1: Yeah, they want that easy life. They want that limelight. I mean, I think social media has a lot to do.
0: You think that's what it is? Social media did it?
1: Social media has a lot to do with it, man. I mean, it's a lot of women out here that's lazy as hell.
0: The phones are ringing right now.
1: Yeah, I know they are. It's a lot of lazy women out here, man. They want that limelight. They want that fast and quick money.
0: Don't just blame women, because I'm going to tell you something I learned too about some of them men.
2: I don't want it to turn into
0: You paying for beauty.
2: Yeah.
0: They want the most beautiful chick. You paying for beauty, fellas.
2: But is it an even exchange?
0: That's what I was going to say. I think it's even.
2: I'm funding your lifestyle. You really ain't doing enough for me with being arm candy at this point.
0: But you wanted that arm candy.
2: Yeah, but is it an even exchange is the question. It's not.
0: We want to know, what are your thoughts on this, with this guy now out here lying, claiming to be an NFL player, duping women. Who's at fault? What are your thoughts? 833. Talk to Didi.
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0: Come on.
2: Treat yourself.
0: Come on. You can follow my YouTube page, too, if you want to. It's T-R-E-N-C-H-E-S. That's Trenches. Now tap in.
1: No.
0: Or you can follow me on Instagram, IG, Facebook, outlet.
1: Hold on.
0: A-Y-E.
1: Trey, you got Trenches. Your YouTube channel is called Trenches.
0: I've been having that YouTube page for years.
1: Oh, literally. My God.
0: And I have some videos on there, too.
1: Let's Trenches.
0: Go. Yeah. Yeah, Trenches.
1: Oh, we're going to get on that Trenches.
2: Yeah, we got to get on that.
0: Stop it.
1: All right.
0: Stop
1: it. Hey, listen. Coming up, you heard the story about scamming ass fake 49ers player. Now we're going to take your calls and tell me what do you think about it. You're checking out Dee Dee's Weekend Kickback.

0: All right, so everybody's been talking about, there was a guy named, what was his name, Dejon?
1: Dejon Love.
0: Dejon Love. This is a man who went out there and said that he portrayed himself as a
1: NFL baller.
0: Yep, an NFL football player, said he played what, with the 49ers?
1: Wide receiver.
0: Yeah, yeah. And a lot of people believed it. A lot of women believed it, and they got took. We want to know, who's to blame? Why is this happening today? Hey, good morning. Who's this?
2: This is Adrena.
0: Hey, Adrena. I love that name. Adrena.
1: Addie.
0: All right, come on. What do you think it is? How did this guy dupe? Like, who's at fault here? Is it the women? Is it the man? Like, what's going on here?
2: It's the women. It's stupidity. Like, how y'all just giving y'all money to this man, nothing in return? Then also, if he's an athlete, y'all didn't Google him? Y'all didn't look him up? Y'all ain't say, where you play at? Like, you ain't look at his highlights, nothing? Like, I think he just found the right duck.
0: He found the right ducks.
1: The right ducks.
3: The right
0: quack.
1: Quack, quack, quack, quack.
3: I knew you were going to say that.
1: Hey, quack, quack.
3: I knew you were going to say that.
1: Quack, quack.
3: That's one of them ducks that go across the street. You got to stop your car until they make it to the
0: right. One of them ducks with the big old booty, though.
3: With the big old booty.
2: Yeah, a lot of them, though. Yeah. A lot of them, though,
0: because
2: that's a lot of money to be given out. And then especially, y'all don't even know him for real. It'd be different if he fell off. Okay, babe, I got you. But this ain't that.
0: He finessed them, though. But look what he did as a football player. We're intrigued with that, aren't we? As women, is that what it is? We're looking for that football player?
2: No, there.
0: Oh, they are.
1: There.
0: I know that's right. She said, I'm not a duck.
2: I got people, all women.
0: Yeah. All right.
3: Adrena said, don't call me Daffy. Ain't no damn
0: Thank
3: Daffy
0: you, Adrena.
3: Now.
0: We appreciate you listening. Thank you so much. Hey, good morning. Who's this?
4: This is Trey.
0: All right, Trey. We got us a Trey up in here.
3: We got Trey.
1: Beautiful name.
0: I know it.
1: Beautiful
0: Come
1: name.
0: Come on, Trey. Trey, what do you think about this, though? What is going on in this situation? What are your thoughts?
4: I just think we got a lot of women right now that's really being raised by social media. And they're just looking for that quick come up. My mom always told me everything that glitters ain't gold.
0: Come on.
4: They just kind of find themselves in them bad situations, trying to live a lifestyle so they can post and create their content and get the followers.
1: You chasing the wrong thing.
0: Yeah.
1: Oh, that's wow. What it is.
0: Interesting. Thank you very much for your call. I appreciate it.
1: Trays be smart.
0: Oh, I see that. I know. And them Trays be like real thinkers.
1: They be on top of it. You hear me? They be on top of it.
0: Hey, good morning. Who's this?
5: Yasmin.
0: Okay, Yasmin, let's talk about this. There's a guy out here. He done sat up there and he duped all these women into believing that he was an NFL player. Everybody's tripping on this. And one other thing, Emmanuel Ocho said, and didn't he play?
1: He did. He's a former NFLer.
0: And he was like, you know, it's really showing you what's going on. This guy didn't pick to be a pastor. He didn't say he was a doctor. He picked an NFL player on purpose.
1: Right.
0: Which means that these women are going for NFL players. What do you think this is all about and why?
5: I think the guy was hit dead on with that, and it's just like, I think it was Trey that said it, just the society today. The girls, I mean, they don't want a brain surgeon, they don't want an attorney, they want a, you know, someone with some status, some clout, someone that's some prestige or whatever, and so they went for him. Now, my point is this with the not so much with him, but I'm like, what kind of women are these women not doing their homework, you know, researching this guy?
0: Right.
5: You know what I'm saying? He was a ex-NFL player, not a present one. So I would do some before. It just doesn't make sense.
0: Well, let me tell you something. Can I tell you why? I'm going to tell you what happens, because you want to believe it, probably, right? You want to believe that this is the deal, and you finally got that guy. You're thinking to yourself, he got the bag, right?
1: And I think they did do their research, but they was like fighting like the fact that they couldn't find none on Google.
0: But guess what he probably would say? I just got to the team.
1: Right.
0: I just got there, so, you know, they don't have...
5: And that wouldn't fly with me. I'm sorry. No. I need to see you on the field playing, sir. Actually.
1: Right.
5: And number two, you're an NFL player. Why am I giving you money?
0: But guess what they'll say?
5: Kind of money, you want to hear? I'm giving you money.
0: You want to hear what they'll probably say to somebody like that? You know what? Oh, I couldn't cash my check. My agent has my check. I can't get to it. They haven't cut it yet. You never know what people are saying and people are buying. I'm telling you. But all right, thank you for your call. I appreciate it. All right, thank you for listening.
5: Okay.
0: Hey, good morning. Who's this?
6: This is
0: What's your name?
6: Danielle.
0: All right, y'all, it's Danielle. Danielle, tell us, what are your thoughts on this whole thing? And the thirst for professional athletes, is it real or what? What do you think?
6: I think it's real. Because going back to this athlete, what's the song they've been listening to all summer?
0: Where are my scamming?
6: Miss Ma'am, you found them.
0: That's what everybody's saying.
1: Well, that's a good point.
6: And I feel like, you know, that's why I feel dads are important to be in the life, because ain't no way I wouldn't have texted my daddy a picture like, "Dad, who this?"
0: Right.
3: That's a good point. Now that's real.
0: She gonna send it to the daddy.
3: Yeah.
0: All right.
6: Hey, daddy would have told me his stats and everything.
0: I love it.
6: So my daddy would have been like, "Who's that?"
3: You're right.
0: He would have said, "Who's that too?" Thank you very much for your call. I appreciate it. So you guys, you hear what we're talking about. Emmanuel Ocho says there's a thirst for professional athletes from the women, and we're trying to figure out what does this stem from? Why? What is the story? Is it social media? Is it upbringing? Is it you keeping up with the other girlfriends? What is it that these women, and they're saying that, are attracted to some of these guys? The thirst for professional athletes.
3: I really do think it's the love of social media.
0: Social media, Trey says.
3: That's the biggest part of it, bro.
0: All right, what do y'all think it is? The phone lines are open for you right now at 833-TALK-TO-DEEDEE.
3: That's 833-825-5233.
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0: about to get into this, our $1,000 minute game. We do have us a contestant standing by.
1: Uh-oh.
0: Question, guys. They say this, Americans drink this more than any other country in the world. What are we drinking? What do you think Americans are drinking more than any other in the world?
2: Coffee.
0: The way he said it.
3: They say a real cold.
0: B-U-E-R. I know it, JJ. Ooh, it sounds good.
3: It sounds like it's going to be cold.
0: Ain't it? But one of the mugs has already been in the freezer.
3: Boy, is that the answer, Lloyd?
0: No.
3: All right. My beer.
0: But it was good, though. Thank you.
3: Yeah.
0: Now, what are we drinking? We drink more of this than any other country, they say. Shoot. Any other country in the world, we drink
3: this.
0: No.
2: Soda is a good answer.
0: Yeah, no.
2: Yeah, we the most overweight country here.
3: Yeah. Drink more of it.
0: I would have thought wine, because, you know, I love me some good wine.
2: Could have been wine.
0: Some vino.
2: What is that?
3: I wonder why.
0: Yeah, we drink more oranges. I don't know, Florida?
2: Yeah, maybe so. I'm not really a big orange juice
0: guy. You're
2: not? I'm not a big orange juice guy, unless it's really sweet. Okay. I like apple juice. I'm more of an apple juice man myself.
0: I like if you don't juice. Get out of here with that sippy cup, let's go.
4: It's time to boss up with a bag. You got the answers. We got that bread. $1,000 all for you with the $1,000 mini game. Exclusively on DD in the Morning.
0: You know what I'm talking about. They always have a little square box. They have a little white.
3: Like what you're talking about.
2: Treetop?
0: Yes.
2: I think maybe treetop apple juice. It's so good, too.
0: Okay,
2: my God, it's so good.
0: If I see you one day in a bar or a club walking around with one of them, that'd be hilarious.
3: Say less.
0: Although that is dope, ain't it?
3: Hey, like I got in this truck one time. It's one in the door. It's one in the door.
2: I keep it on me.
0: With the straw in it.
3: With the straw in it.
2: I keep it on me.
0: Hey, good morning. Hi, who's this?
5: Hey, what's up? This is Niecy.
0: Hey, Niecy.
3: Hey, what's
0: up? Niecy, how you doing?
2: Niecy.
5: Doing good. How are y'all?
0: Wonderful.
2: I ain't gonna lie. Niecy got a good phone. Do you
0: don't
2: hear
0: she?
2: Me? I don't know what you own, Niecy, but it sounds like you right here next to us.
0: Yes. What kind of phone you got, Niecy? Is that an AT&T? Oh, what is it?
5: It's AT&T.
0: Yeah. Damn, it is good.
2: Niecy must pay her phone bill just right now.
0: Right?
2: Yeah, boy. I know that's right.
3: Niecy called up on it.
2: Niecy, you got kids? You single? What's up with you?
5: No kids. I'm not single.
2: Okay, I'm about to say, because at home.
0: I know it.
2: How long
0: you been in a relationship? You married or something?
5: No. I've been with them like 3 years.
0: Three years? Nice.
3: Okay. You think this the one?
2: Yeah.
5: I'm not sure.
3: Oh, okay. Well,
2: Niecy, you seem very short mouthed when it comes to him. What's going on? Talk to us.
5: Oh, no. I'm good.
0: But hold on, Trey said.
3: He must be there.
0: Yeah, he must be. But I love the way Trey said, you real short mouth.
3: Very short mouth.
0: I ain't never heard nobody say somebody is short mouth.
2: Boy, very. Niecy,
3: real quick answers.
0: It's the quick answers, JJ.
3: Oh, okay.
0: Yeah, you are short mouth. Hey, let's spin this wheel real quick, and let's see if we can get you $1,000 extra money in the $1,000 minute game.
4: DG.
6: JJ from The Sip.
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2: Alright, short mouth Niecy. I'm gonna read you the 10 questions. If you don't know the answer, love, what you gonna say?
5: Pass.
2: That's right. Then we're gonna spin the block, answer it again, and we got to go fast, all right?
5: Okay.
2: Well, let's get paid. Don't be scared to say pass neither. First question.
5: Okay.
2: What is your favorite clothing brand to wear?
5: Nike.
2: When is the last time you bought yourself something nice?
5: Yesterday.
2: Name the actor whose birth name is Eric Bishop. What TV show starred the characters Corey, Raven, Chelsea, and Eddie?
5: Pass.
2: What continent is the Sahara Desert located on?
5: Saudi Arabia?
2: Mm-mm.
3: Uh-uh.
0: Continent.
2: Like a continent. Or pass.
5: Pass.
2: Who is the only black woman actress to win an Academy Award for Best Actress?
5: Is it Angela Bassett?
2: Mm-mm.
3: Uh-uh.
2: How many years is between 1998 and 2026?
5: 25?
2: Uh-uh. Who on the morning show is in the Radio Hall of Fame? Trey G or Dee Dee?
5: Dee
2: Dee. Uh-huh. What movie is this famous line from? Love should have brought you home last night.
5: Love and basketball?
0: Damn.
5: That's
0: a
5: bad.
0: Oh, dang it, Niecy.
2: She's trying to
0: you missed
2: up.
0: This one. Name the actress's birth name is Eric Bishop, Jamie Foxx. No, what TV show starred the characters? Man. Corey, Raven, Chelsea, and Eddie? That's so Raven.
2: Mm-hmm.
0: What continent is the Sahara Desert located on? Africa.
2: Africa.
0: Who was the only black woman to win an Academy Award for Best Actress? She really is the only one. Everybody else got supporting actors.
2: Halle Berry.
0: I know it, but I always thought somebody recently came about. I guess not. And then, how many years is between 1998 and 2026? 28 years.
1: 28.
2: Mm. She said 25. That was right? close.
0: And then what movie is the famous line, "Love should have brought you home last night"? Boomerang.
1: Mm-hmm.
5: Okay.
0: 3 out of 10. You're going to get $10 every correct answer. We add up to $30. You got an extra 20 in there when you spun the wheel. $50.
2: All right.
0: $50, Niecy.
5: I appreciate it.
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0: never change.
1: It's Dee Dee's Weekend Kickback. Comedian J.J. Williamson and Trey G with me. Coming up next in the hour, you guys, we're going to deal with low levels or non-existent intimacy in your relationship. We're going to talk about that with Dr. Monique Thompson, all right? That happens in minutes. You're checking out Dee Dee's Weekend Kickback.

0: Trey G's here, also comedian JJ Williamson. And guess what, y'all? Yeah. JJ, you always say it. We know when she's coming in. We smell them oils.
1: Yes, sir.
2: We smell that oil, babe.
0: Smells so oils, if you smelling good and clean, guess what?
1: It's
0: she
1: peaceful.
0: Is here.
1: It's peaceful.
0: Please welcome Dr. Monique Thompson is with us.
1: Dr. Mo.
3: Yes.
0: Dr. Thompson, you are an infidelity expert.
3: Yes.
0: Mm-hmm. And that's what I wanted to talk to you about, infidelity today, and talk about low libido and things like that. Does that contribute to
1: low libido?
0: That contributes to some infidelity.
3: The disconnect contributes, but there people finally have a choice. So I'm gonna say contributes, but there are choices you make in the very end. You know, you have to decide if you want to roll past this stop sign.
0: Uh-oh. What do you mean when you roll past
3: the
0: stop sign?
3: People have a lot of motives for why they might cheat, but you made a choice to run the stop sign. You knew the stop sign was there.
0: Okay. Yeah. And the stop sign is?
3: The stop sign is your commitment to the relationship. Unless you've chosen to have a non-monogamous relationship or open relationship, you knew that you were violating a rule in the relationship. Mm-hmm. Even in non-monogamous and open relationships, there's rules.
1: Non-monogamous.
3: So people sometimes choose to not have one committed relationship, but to have more than one, but they still have expectations and rules.
0: Well, hold on a second. I just love when the doctors, that get education doctorate. Come out. Yeah, I'll be like, come on, Dr. Mo.
1: Get our doctorate. Now, Dr. Mo, I will say this now. I know you said it's a stop sign. They say men are colorblind. So maybe I
3: spell.
0: You know, I know that's right. Now, Dr. Mo, here's the thing, because you're an infidelity expert. Here's the question I'm curious about too, because they say that relationships can break up over money.
3: Yes.
0: Sex or lack of.
3: Yes.
0: Right?
3: Yes.
0: What are some of the other major ways that you could break up?
3: Major ways. Sometimes people grow apart. Mm-hmm. That really does happen.
1: Yeah.
3: But betrayal is at the top. Betrayal is at the top. And I'll tell you, sometimes people stay for a long time, decades.
0: Even after the betrayal. But they're miserable.
3: They are miserable, and they're planning to leave the whole time. The rising number of divorces are called silver divorces.
0: Really?
3: Yes, these are people who've been together for decades. I was on a phone call with a law firm, and they were telling us about this one case. This man was dying in hospice and said, before I die, I want this divorce.
0: Damn.
3: Okay. Damn. Betrayal. Yeah.
0: Now, here's a question about, relationships and things, and you've seen it all.
3: Yeah.
0: As a marriage counselor, an infidelity expert, what is the average a couple should be? A healthy marriage and a healthy relationship.
3: Yes.
0: What is the average that a person should be, engaging in? They should be engaging in sexual.
3: You should be having a sense of sexual intimacy at a level that's comfortable for you and your partner daily.
0: Daily.
3: Listen to
0: Wait,
3: me.
0: Wait, hold on a second. You gotta have sex daily.
3: That's comfortable for you and your partner daily, but both partners are comfortable. So the issue is often that you haven't agreed on comfort. So if one partner wants frequency at a different level than the other person, then you gotta work that out.
1: Daily.
3: You gotta work that out.
1: You heard what she said, man.
3: You do not have to have we're on a vacation level every day, but you do need some kind of sense of connection.
0: Yeah, because daily sounds like you're on vacation.
3: Need some kind of connection. Every day. Welcome home kiss, something. You need something every day. You cannot start. You need water and connection every
0: day. Okay, hold on a second. JJ, what's wrong?
2: Does that come with a gurney?
1: Not a gurney.
2: Because I'm about to lay on something afterwards.
1: Shut up. She said physical connection.
3: I said physical connection to your mind.
1: Yes, exactly.
3: You hurt yourself. You hurt yourself. Yeah. Don't hurt yourself.
2: Oh, my bad.
3: Don't hurt yourself. Pace yourself.
0: JJ, I'm going to wheel that gurney over to your house and then over to ours.
2: Yeah. Hey, I'm going to be texting you. I say, you can pick it up.
0: Okay. So that's what we want to talk about. I'm curious about that because... No, really, there are some, and they say they could be on different wavelengths almost, or different.
3: Right. That's normal. Actually, that's normal.
0: But how do you jump on the same one?
3: So first of all, if you're in that 18 to 24 range, you're just happy to be having sex. When you get where I'm past 50, well past 50, proud to be, that's when it really, you have a lot more fun. And once you're having adult sex is what I call it. When you have when you're having relationships with people that allow for variety, for complexity and curiosity, that's what you want to be looking for. So you and your partner having a close emotional connection, that's where this starts. Because you have to have some conversations. There's no such thing as figuring this out without having some good, strong communication. There's no such thing.
2: Okay.
1: Sometimes
3: the bedroom starts in the mind. Okay. It starts in the mind. connect there, and you now got the gateway. All right.
0: Well, let's open the phone lines. Let's talk about, you know, people in the, what are we calling this? Low productivity in your relationship? What are we calling this?
1: Low physical intimacy?
0: Yeah, you having some low physical intimacy in your relationship. You want to talk about it right now. You're trying to figure out how you get on the same page with your man or woman. Because it could be a situation where you want it all the time, but then you've got a partner that doesn't.
1: And that's what I was going to say. Those situations, those conversations can be awkward. Yeah, we got to have that conversation.
3: You have to have it, though.
0: How do you work that conversation? What does that look like? If you guys are curious about all of these questions, the phone lines are open right now at 833. Talk to Didi.
1: That's 833-825-5233.
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0: It's Dee Dee's Weekend Kickback. We're all here. When I tell you we're all here, JJ, also Trey G, and I would be Dee Dee. And you're here, and we appreciate that, all right?
1: And do.
0: Coming up, another entrepreneur with our Small Business Spotlight. Can't wait to introduce you to that. And we're still talking with mental health and infidelity expert, Dr. Monique Thompson. We're talking about low levels or non-existent intimacy in your relationship. How you get past that. More coming up with Dr. Monique Thompson. It's Dee Dee's Weekend Kickback.

0: Okay, all right. So we're talking to Dr. Monique Thompson is
1: with
0: us.
1: All right, Dr. Mo.
0: Now, she's an infidelity expert, and what we were talking about this morning is we're talking about the fact that in relationships, mm-hmm. one person may want sex all the time, and one may not.
1: Yeah, and I've been there in a relationship before, in that situation, and I feel like that can be a very awkward conversation.
0: What, you were the horny one?
1: No. Oh. It was actually the other way around. I always find a lot of times women be a lot more like, hey, I want it more frequently. Mm-hmm. Than men do a lot of the times, right? A lot of the times, but
2: you're a little young to have that.
1: No. So it ain't that I was like having a low amount of it. It's just she wanted a high amount.
2: Okay. So you have people who have a high sex.
1: Yeah.
2: Okay. Gotcha. So that's just, so again, this is just going to happen. You're gonna have a mixed match sometimes on the person's level of interest, but that's where you approach the discomfort of the conversation so that you can deal with not having discomfort in the physical intimacy. That's how you manage it. Mm. You just get past, I don't want to talk about it. Make yourself talk about it. And then you can work it out.
1: No, that makes
2: she
1: sense.
2: May have been willing to have something else. You can say yes to a whole lot of things. There's a lot of things on the menu. Baskin and Robbins ain't got nothing on the options on the menu, okay? Lots of options. So if you're thinking I have to only say there's only one yes and you're saying no to it, it feels like, well, then there's nothing. There's no options, but that's not true. So people who think if I don't want to do this one thing, that means no to everything. That's the first misconception.
1: Man, because Dr. Mo ain't gonna lie, I start to feel like diamond off the Players Club.
0: All right, I can't do this. Hold on a second. Good morning. Hi, who's this?
3: Good morning, April.
0: Okay, April, we're talking about, you know, sex in relationships, right? What is your question with Dr. Monique Thompson?
3: My question is, how do I ignite the fire if there's no longer intimacy?
0: How long y'all been together, first of all? How long you been together?
3: 5 years.
0: You've been together 5 years. Do you have kids?
3: Yeah, little ones, and eight.
0: You have a 7 and 8 year old. An 18-year-old. Mm-hmm. And you've been together 5 years, and now all of a sudden, y'all don't have as much sex anymore?
3: No. It's gone downhill to zero.
2: It's gotten boring. Or is it infrequent?
3: I wouldn't say boring, but he works a lot, so he says he's very tired.
2: This is actually, of all the things, this is the easiest one to fix, actually. Because this is the experimentation, being curious, thinking outside the box, and love the internet for this. There's lots of books you can get, lots of ideas. For this one, I would say think about staying kind of connected throughout the day instead of waiting for the right moment. You know, so throughout the day, keeping things warm and seeing what happens, stay curious with your partner. You do not have to figure this out by yourself. Have a conversation, ongoing conversation with your partner about lots of different ideas you have to stay connected throughout the day, especially when you have kids. You got to get really creative. You have to sometimes just say, you know, 1 o'clock in the afternoon is okay. We don't have to wait until it's nightfall. Right. I'm just saying, when they at school, April.
1: Hey, you heard what Dr. Ball said. She said, keep things warm
2: Keep things warm.
0: Does that they're at school.
2: While they're at school. Dang. Yeah, y'all go to school while they're at school.
0: Dang, y'all sneaking away while the kids at school. All right, thank you for your call. I hope that helps, okay?
1: Dr. Mo, I do have a question now that you bring that up. What would be your suggestion to somebody who has that same issue, but they are bored of their partner now?
2: Yeah. So think about, am I really bored of my partner?
1: Yeah.
2: Or is it the routine? Are we just doing it? 1, 2, 3, 1, 2, 3. Mm. It's going to get boring. Mm. Nobody even wants the same sandwich every day. So let your appetites be kind of opened up. Mm. Some people are foodies when it comes to sex, and some people are like, I just want chicken, potatoes, and bread. So you having a conversation with your partner saying, you know, I would like for us to try. Would you be interested in trying? And then if they're not interested in it, a no is a complete sentence, but say, well, what do you think? What else could we do? And letting it be something that you're talking about, not a accusation or you never. Try to keep away from those things and stay curious and exploratory.
0: Okay, let me ask this then, Dr. Mo. Do you suggest, or do you have, because I remember watching, I think it was Gwyneth Paltrow or something, had where people were going to sex therapists and people who were helping them in the bedroom. Do you know of a therapist who does that?
2: You know what? So I tend to not want to recommend a specific sex therapist, because where I actually want everybody to start with this is with your regular PCP. pee. Mm. Because sometimes when people are presenting for sex therapy, it's because of low arousal or for pain. Mm. Unwanted pain, I should say that. Some people, you know, So, so I'm trying to stay on the morning show, right?
1: Cut it out.
0: I hear you.
2: So start with your PCP. Make sure that everything is okay, especially for women who are maybe in perimenopause or who are in menopause. Make sure that everything is okay. Mm. Sometimes, for example, a UTI is not because of an actual problem that you have. It's because if you had hormone changes. So starting with your PCP, first stop. And then most of us have, after we listen to you, oh, this person or that person next. And then don't discredit couples counseling.
0: Okay.
2: Disconnect and not being able to talk about these things is a huge contributing factor. But yes, I do like having people go see a sex therapist.
0: Okay. Mm. Sex therapist. Yes. Okay. All right. Listen, here's the deal. You hear what we're talking about. Are you in a relationship and one of you guys want it all the time and one of you don't?
1: Mm.
0: Or maybe you want more and they're not giving you more. You're trying to figure out how to approach it.
1: Yeah.
0: Well, listen, we have our doctor is with us. Yep. I didn't made her a sex therapist now. Infidelity Thanks. Expert Dr. Monique Thompson is with us this morning, and we're taking your calls at 833-TALK-TO-DEEDEE.
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0: Gideon, along with comedian J.J. Williamson and Trey G., who, by the way, if you're just now listening to the show, haven't figured out, Trey G., born and raised in Dallas, Texas. He is a Dallas Cowboy fan.
1: Come on, man.
0: For life. Says he bleeds blue.
1: But let me say this now. You ain't got to be born and raised in Dallas, Texas to be no Cowboys.
0: No, you don't.
1: We are literally all across the world.
0: Mm-hmm.
1: You see what I'm saying? The Cowboys organization spans from Maine to Spain.
0: Hold up now.
1: Come on.
0: Not Maine to Spain.
1: Come on. J.J., I see your face.
2: But it's declining.
1: I knew you were going to hate.
2: Hey, declining a little bit.
1: I knew you was about to hate. Now, don't get me wrong. There are other great franchises out there. Of course, the Chicago Bears. You have the Jaguars.
2: Right. The Falcons.
1: Go ahead.
2: See how you do me?
1: You do your thing.
0: Yeah, J.J. likes the Atlanta Falcons. Okay.
1: Yeah, the Pittsburgh Steelers. But I think when it comes to America's team, it just don't get no better. Just for me personally. And I want to convert y'all to America's team fans, okay?
0: Mm-hmm.
1: So I found this song, right? And I wanted to bring it to y'all real quick. Shouts out to my guy who made the song. I'm going to let you hear it first, and then I'm going to give him his shout out. I'm going to give him his love, okay? This is about basically being a Cowboys fan, being in the Cowboys organization. Check this out.

0: but in life.
1: Fresh.
2: Okay.
1: That's hard, right?
3: Nice. I like it. I feel like
1: y'all rocking with me a little bit.
2: Yeah.
1: Shouts out to my guy, man. On IG, he sent me the song. His name is Don't Move Cuts. Okay. Right. Don't Move Cuts. He actually made this song. Now, verse two, he get a little bit more real. Because, you know, sometimes, like JJ, like you said, the Cowboys, they haven't been doing their best
2: right
1: here lately. But he gets a little bit more real about how we are still Cowboys

0: ultimate dream.
1: Yeah, come on now.
2: Yeah,
1: come on now.
2: Hey man, stop playing with it, JJ. I see you rocking it.
3: I'm gonna tell you something. I like the guy's voice. The guy's voice is nice.
2: Come on, come on. Marcus Gauss is the guy's name, right? Okay. The song is called "Forever a Cowboy." Okay. Now that third verse, you got to take it on home.

0: Cowboy
1: I like
0: Forever.
1: It. I like it. It's I dope. Like the song.
0: Yeah. Yes, it's a great song, right? Mm-hmm. Shout out Marcus Goss, Forever a Cowboy. My guy, Don't
1: Be a Menace?
0: Shut up.
1: Wait, what?
0: Shut up. Hmm? Don't Move Cuts That's the one that sent it to me on IG. Okay. Shouts out to him. Man.
1: I like
0: JJ,
1: the song.
0: Are you now a fan of the Cowboy?
2: I'm not a fan of the Cowboy, but I am a fan of him.
1: Yeah, okay. That's a nice
2: the
1: song. Singer.
2: That was a dope song. Yeah. He got a dope voice. I like when he said, man, you know, they bring you heartbreak and they make you cry.
0: Shut up.
2: He kept it real, though.
0: He said,
1: you know what? I like it a lot. I can't wait for the remix. They get Jerry Jones on it. Yeah. Come on now.
2: Oh, my God.
1: Come Jerry on. Jones. Let Jerry talk through it a little bit.
2: Come on. You know Jared and reached out to him.
1: Right.
2: I heard you, young man.
1: Shut up. Everybody on the team, Jerry reached out.
0: Yo, I'm going to drop a bomb.
2: Yeah, Jerry reached out.
0: I'm going to drop a bomb on you real quick, too. That whole song is AI.
1: I can tell.
0: Yeah.
1: I was going to tell you.
0: Damn.
1: I thought it was AI. Because I can tell by the music and what I was going to go.
0: Yeah.
1: Did the person listen to AI and redo it?
0: Yeah.
1: Or what?
0: The whole song is AI, but it shows you kind of where we are. You know what I'm saying? In music right now.
1: Yeah, I like it.
2: Well, thank you, Bobby Head.
0: Shout out to all my Cowboys fans out there, man. We go through a lot of pain.
1: But still, put Jerry Jones on the remix. All right.
2: Smile while you can.
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0: It's Dee Dee's Weekend Kickback. We're all here. JJ Williamson, also Trey G. Coming up on the show this hour, you guys, it's time to pamper yourself, okay? Mm. It's time to take care of yourself.
1: Come on,
0: win some cash.
1: Hey.
0: Work for 1 minute, you can win $1,000.
2: Very important.
0: 1 minute.
2: Come on.
0: That's it.
1: You can't beat that.
0: Got that coming up. Mm-hmm. Also, make sure you join us on the One Voyage Cruise. I hadn't been telling you guys all about it. We're going to be on the One Voyage Cruise with all the celebs. And we want you to be there with us, too. And if you use my code Dee Dee, you're going to get like $500 on board.
1: Oh,
0: like,
1: hell yeah. Hell yeah.
0: So just use D-E-D-E when you go to onevoyagecruise.com. Please book because we're going to have fun and we want to see you.
2: Come on.
0: All right. Listen, you guys, coming up, $1,000 minute game and date fail. It's Dee Dee's Weekend Kickback.
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0: And kick back. All right, comedian JJ Williamson and Trey G with me, and I would be your host, Dee Dee, in the morning. All right, listen, coming up, we're going to put a little extra money in your pocket. How about this $1,000 minute game? We got that.
1: Yeah. Mm-hmm.
0: Also, social media personality and blogger from It's Only Entertainment, Marie David, will be with us.
1: Hey, Marie.
0: Talking all things entertainment. All of that's coming up. You're checking out Dee Dee's Weekend Kickback.

0: And we got $1,000. We're going to get somebody. We're going to play our $1,000 minute game here in just a second. Now, before I move on, guess what they said? According to this survey, and I'm going to see if there's anybody in here. 2 out of 5 adults said they would take a trip if they could afford it to this place. Mm. 2 out of 5 adults only said they would take this trip if they could afford it.
1: Two out of the five adults.
0: Damn. And they would take the trip. I'm going to ask you guys if you guys would. The 2 out of 5 said they would take a trip to outer space.
1: Ooh,
0: would
1: that's
0: you?
1: A tough one.
0: Would
1: I'm
0: you?
1: I've always went back and forth on these.
0: Yeah.
2: I'm going to pass.
0: Why?
2: I'm just scared. It'd be my moment. They run out of gas. They have some electrical problems. No communication. It'd just be my
0: and you're just floating in space.
2: Yeah, I'm just floating. I'm like, damn, that go E.T.
1: imagine the pilot turned around talking about, I got some bad news, guys.
2: Oh, Lord.
1: We ran out of gas.
2: Yeah. We ran out of gas.
0: Yeah. Now all that's right. It.
2: We just float.
0: You're right. Hell that would be my luck.
2: It'd be my luck. I get the wrong damn space.
0: Yeah. Well, yeah, 2 out of 5. I always said I would love to go. I would love to see outer space.
1: Yeah. I think I'd do it.
0: Yeah.
1: I'd be scared, but I would.
0: Me too.
2: Damn.
0: I would be scared, but I would want
1: to
0: do it.
1: Yeah. Now, you're talking to somebody that ain't never flew on an airplane before.
2: But
1: so
2: you want to go out of space.
1: Yeah, but going to outer space is going to be crazy.
2: going next door to another state.
0: This fool wants to go out of the world.
1: Because I want to do something different.
0: Oh, God.
1: I want to do something different.
0: Yeah, you know what? Hey, all right now.
2: All right,
0: be like the people on social media be trying to do stuff for social media and do different things.
1: Okay. Yeah.
0: Put their heads in the head of another lion or something, or ride a damn elephant. Yeah. Okay.
2: Mess around and pull up on the Death Star.

0: clout and it goes wrong, people will be doing like, I'm going to play with a snake or I'm going to.
1: Yeah, for real.
0: Okay. Trying to playing. Go viral.
2: You're not
0: going
2: to yuck my yum. Go on.
0: I know. Not yuck your yum.
2: Yuck my damn.
1: That's different.
3: That sure is.
0: Hello. Oh my God. Hey, girl. Who is this?
4: This is Tracy.
1: Hey, Tracy.
3: Hey,
1: Tracy.
4: How y'all doing this morning?
0: Wonderful.
1: You sound like you so excited you got through.
4: I am.
2: Well, Tracy sounds like she got some good energy. What she you doing does. Up this early, Tracy? What you got going? You just getting off or you going to work?
4: I'm just leaving the gym, the sweat box.
1: Come on, sweat box.
0: The sweat box.
1: I know that's right.
0: How long you been working out like that, Tracy? How long you been working out?
4: This is only my second session.
2: Okay,
0: right on. Well, hey, it's a start.
1: It's a
0: come on now.
1: Come on now,
0: yeah. Come on now, yeah, Tracy.
4: I've worked with him before, uh-huh. So this is my second time back.
0: Okay.
1: What area of your body are you trying to work on the most?
4: The entire body.
1: Okay, entire body.
0: But you're trying to lose weight, tone up, what?
4: I'm trying to both lose weight and tone up.
0: Okay.
1: Well, you go get it.
2: What did y'all work on today? Upper body, lower body, full body?
4: Oh, we did the full body. We go in and we run a mile. We walk a mile and then we did some suicides. We just do the whole body.
1: Damn, come on, Tracy.
0: Hey, Tracy's going to be sore tomorrow.
1: That's all right.
0: Listen, let's spin this wheel and see if we can get you some extra cash. Here we go. Here
5: 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JJ from the SIP.
6: Trey G.
5: JJ from the SIP. $10 bonus.
1: $10, you ain't going to need that 10. You finna get this 1,000. You ready?
4: All right. Yes, sir.
1: Now, look, if you don't know the answer, please say pass. We got time. We're going to come back to it. Let's get this early morning money.
4: Okay.
1: Here we go. What is your favorite clothing brand to wear?
4: Nike.
1: Let's go fast. When was the last time you brought something for yourself? Nice.
4: Yesterday.
1: Okay, what actor's birth name is really Eric Jolie? What TV show stars the characters Corey, Raven, Chelsea, and Eddie?
4: That's a Raven?
1: Jolie. What continent is the Sahara Desert located? Who was the only black female to win an Academy Award for Best Actress?
4: Halle Berry.
1: Jolie. How many years is between 1998 and 2026?
4: How many years?
1: Yes.
4: 28.
1: There it is. Go. Who on the morning show is in the Radio Hall of Fame? Trey G or Dee Dee?
4: Dee Dee.
1: Jolie. What movie is this famous line from? Love should have brought your ass home last night.
0: You ran out of time. You ran out of time. Oh. All right.
2: Yeah. What would be you your answer, though?
0: Yeah, what would have been your answer?
4: With Eddie Murphy and Halle Berry. I can't think of the name of it.
0: That's right. Right. That's boomerang.
1: Bang, bang, bang, bang.
0: Boomerang.
1: Bang.
0: All boomerang, right. It was boomerang. Yeah. You got 7 out of 10. Hey, you missed job, this though. One. You missed this. What continent is the Sahara Desert located? Africa. And then you missed, of course, boomerang. You guys didn't get to number 10. So you got 7 out of the 9. Mm-hmm. And you're going to get $10 every correct answer. We added up to $70. You also spun the wheel, got an extra 10. $80.
2: 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Yeah. 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
1: For the block, boy. Take it rough.

0: Trey G and comedian JJ Williamson. You guys know I love when we get a chance to talk to this woman because she is so informed on everything that is entertainment and news from It's Only Entertainment. Please welcome journalist and blogger Miss Marie Davis.
1: All right.
2: Hey. Welcome, crew. Thank you so much for having me.
0: Yeah. Okay, Marie, well, let's talk about some things. The first thing I need to talk to you about would have to be this. Todd Tucker. I saw something. Todd used to be married to Candy.
2: Yeah. Yep.
0: And wasn't he a producer or something like that before he got married to her?
2: I believe so. He was a producer on the show. So that's how they met.
0: Okay. Yep. So this is, so he's doing his own reality show?
2: He's doing a divorce documentary. He dropped a 2-minute trailer called Till Divorce Do Us Part, premiering in theaters in October. He it follows him signing the divorce papers and dealing with the aftermath. Now the trailer touches on infidelity accusations, and Todd is discussing his own mental health struggles after the split, including thoughts of self-harm. So this part deserves, like, you know, a gentle tone. But Candy shared in June, and by telling Andy Cohen that she has no regrets about the marriage, saying it was good while it lasted, it just didn't work.
3: Wow.
2: Now, reactions online is mixed. Some are calling it a scheme that Todd set up. Others are saying that men deserve to tell their side of the story too.
0: Okay.
2: Now, whatever you think about the timing, when someone says that they're struggling with self-harm, that part isn't for jokes.
0: I don't think so either. Yeah, you know? Trey, go ahead, because you were like...
1: I like what Marie said. This part deserves a gentle tone. I do like that.
2: It does.
1: I instantly calmed down when you said that. But no, I think you are 100% right. I do think Todd, especially if he had... Because he did say that he looked at his gun a couple of times during their divorce, is what he said in the documentary. So if there's anything like that kind of went on and he wants to get that off his chest, I do feel like he should be provided a safe space.
0: I agree.
1: But it do show you we in different times when men start talking about the divorce more than women do.
0: Yeah.
4: Hey, come on.
1: Well, we in different times.
0: Okay. And what is it?
2: I mean, I would like to hear the men's side of the story too. You know, I want to hear about your struggles and, you know, what's going on with you there.
1: That's refreshing.
0: Yeah, I think women want to learn that. Okay, here's another one I needed to talk to you about. That would be what is the story with Nori and Nas's ex or something? What is the story about a lawsuit?
2: Oh, Lord. So Carmen Bryan, who is Nas' child's mother, she filed a lawsuit alleging that Nori sexually assaulted her at a Manhattan nightclub in 1999 while he was promoting an album. Now, she said she stayed silent for over 25 years, citing that the culture of sexism in 90s hip hop. And also she read the Cassie's lawsuit against Diddy, and that brought back memories. Pushed her to come forward now. Now she's claiming that Nori did in fact apologize once he realized who she was, and again weeks later at a birthday party for her and Nas's daughter.
1: Wow.
2: Now she says she told Jay-Z about the incident. Jay-Z offered to confront Nori, but she asked him not to. Nori has yet to publicly respond to this lawsuit 27 years later. You know, she's saying that the culture at the time is exactly why it took this long, and I can understand that.
0: Me too.
2: You know, this is a heavy topic, and you gotta come forward.
1: The 90s hip hop, I ain't gonna lie to you, 90s hip hop was a different time and era. It feel like, man,
0: that's crazy
1: and it's terrible timing too, because he in a really terrible beef with Vlad TV.
0: Yeah, he is. But here's the other thing. So if she said she told Jay-Z and Jay-Z was gonna confront, now does Jay-Z get called into this lawsuit now because he's a witness?
1: Maybe.
0: Right?
1: Maybe.
0: That's what I'm wondering. Okay, here's another one I wanted to talk about, and that would be a passenger duct taped. What's going on here?
2: Ooh, child, this one is very messy. An American Airlines flight from Dallas to Newark was diverted to Baltimore after a passenger identified as 67-year-old Lane Lundeen, who allegedly became violent and hurled racial slurs and anti-gay slurs at a black flight attendant and another passenger. Now, witnesses says they say that he was intoxicated. He started yelling about Jesus and hell, and he even got physical, biting at passengers who tried to restrain him. I know.
0: So then I get why he was duct taped then. Hell.
2: Exactly. So three passengers used zip ties and duct tape provided by the crew to hold him down until the plane landed, and police eventually removed him from the plane. He was later identified and fired from his job as a Tuscan real estate agent once the employer found out. Like that, this is what you call citizen's arrest. 30,000 feet in the air.
0: What's wrong? Wait, hold on a second. Wait, Marie. JJ, what's wrong?
5: I just pray that it was a short flight. I mean, if the man had to use the bathroom, why don't the man need to hit this button?
1: Shut up.
0: And he can't.
5: Oh, my God.
1: I ain't going to lie to you.
2: And I don't know if you've seen the picture, but he's really strapped.
1: Yeah.
2: Like, they, I mean, they tied him down.
1: I was just about to say that they duct taped him from the rooter to the tooter. They duct taped him all over.
5: Hey, but anytime you got duct tape in the area, man, that means something for the fall apart. So I'm scared of that plane right there.
0: I think they all have that. That's an emergency kit. That's in their emergency kit. It's some duct tape. Gotta be. It's gotta be. All right. You know, if somebody wants to find out more information, what's going on in entertainment, how do they find you, Marie, and tell them where to go?
2: Yes, you can catch all of the entertainment coverage over at It's Only Entertainment on Facebook and Instagram. Check out our website, itsonlyentertainment.net. That is where the tea gets poured first. Follow me on IG _MarieDavid for more. Thank you so much, Dee Dee, Trey G, and JJ. Yep. It was fun.
0: All right, listen, we appreciate when you're on. I love it. By the way, let me just shout out to It's Only Entertainment because I love that, where the tea gets poured first.
1: Come on, stop playing.
0: Yes. I love that. I know it'd be hot tea, so make sure y'all follow them and make sure you follow this woman right here. Y'all clap it up, Miss MarieDavid.
1: All right, Marie.
0: Hey, I got Trey G and comedian JJ Williamson with me, and it's all about our strong business spotlight.
1: Strong.
0: Come on, man. Let me tell you why we had to change it up. It used to be our small and black owned business spotlight, but Trey G said, no, they're not small. These are strong businesses.
1: Surely.
0: Words have power. And guess what? We have us another strong business we want to put the spotlight on. It is the Rhythm Brewing Company. Please welcome Miss Alisa Kai Bowen.
1: Hey. Shout out, AK.
0: Good morning.
3: Good morning. Cheers.
0: Cheers. I know that's right. All right. Come on, Alisa, first of all, Alisa, your background, you have a brewing company. First of all, what's your background in?
3: So my background, it's funny. I'm a professional salsa dancer.
0: Oh.
3: So we named the company Rhythm because of my ties to music, dance, entertainment. So it just made perfect sense. And I just say, find your rhythm in whatever you do, whether you're brewing beer, whether you're dancing.
5: Now, you know, normally a lot of black people, we see them doing the electric slide. We're doing the Cupid shuffle. You know, we dancing. Like, what? How did you get into salsa?
3: Long story short, in Puerto Rico, on business and pleasure, and walked into the El San Juan Hotel and literally said, I'm not coming back unless I know how to do that.
0: Wow.
3: Do this dance. And that was 26 years ago. Oh, so wow. I have a brand, the House of Salsa, in Connecticut. So it's just, it's been crazy.
1: Oh, wow.
0: Go ahead, Alisa. Wow. I love it. Right. Now, how'd you get into the brewing company? Tell everybody about that and how long you had it.
3: So I always say that my story started back in the 1970s. Both of my grandmothers were rock stars. They were beer drinkers. And, you know, let's move forward. And I said, if I drink it, I'm going to own it. And that was about 8 years ago. And we started the brand just, it took off because people didn't even know that black folks really brewed beer, drank beer. Because the last person that was really repping was Billy D. Williams with Cole 45.
0: Yeah. Well, listen, I'll represent because I'm a beer drinker. Okay. When I tell you, I like beer so much that right now I've been drinking a lot of zero alcohol. That's how much I like beer.
1: Yeah.
3: Okay, so we're going to have to fix that because we're going to have to have you define your rhythm.
0: I will definitely. Everybody, we are talking to Alisa Kai Bowen. She is the owner of Rhythm Brewing Company.
1: Now, Alisa, y'all are celebrating 26 years in the game at this point right now. What has been some challenges that you faced in the industry?
3: That is a great question. So it's the adversity, because when you're walking into these spaces, they're looking for people that don't look like us.
1: Right.
3: And so what you have to do is really, honestly, my story will help propel others that look like me to get into that space. And let me just keep it very real. Anything that's $114 billion annually in revenue, and people of color and women are getting less than 0.005% of that $114 billion. I said, not on my watch. Mm. And so that was a motivator.
1: I ain't gonna lie, your energy is infectious.
0: It is. It's really good.
1: It make me want to get up and start doing it. You know what I'm saying? I don't even drink beer. I want one now.
0: I know, right? So let's talk Rhythm Brewing Company. Where can people get your beer?
3: So we are sold in four states now. So we're in Connecticut, we're in New York, parts of Jersey and parts of Pennsylvania. We are expanding to Massachusetts, but our goal right now is to bring it down south. So we are, we're moving. Connecticut, we're going to get on that beer train, and we want to make sure, but the ultimate goal is to go national. Mm. So wherever you see these other brands on the shelves and you know, the ones that have been around for years, we want to make sure that Rhythm is right there. So we're looking for national distribution. And so can't stop, won't stop. So we're going to make sure we make that happen.
0: Okay. Here's the deal. And so I love this, you guys. I've gone to rhythmbrewingcompany.com, rhythmbrewingco.com, right? One of the things I love, lager unfiltered, but let me tell you what I love. Coming soon, they've got espresso martini. I see that coming soon, which I like. Oh, yeah. What else you got coming soon?
3: And you know, Dee, you said non-alcoholic. So we are working on a non-alcoholic version because, you know, some people don't drink beer. So
0: I love that. It's called Rhythm Brewing Company, everybody. And I love this. Find your rhythm with every sip.
1: Yeah. I just followed them on social media,
0: too. Yeah, I like it.
3: Thank you.
1: Just followed them.
3: Thank you for the follow.
0: I love it. It takes a community. All right. Well, listen, Alisa, if somebody's listening right now, how do they get in touch with you? Maybe there is somebody who could get you in different liquor stores around the country or wherever.
1: Yep.
0: How do they reach out to you?
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0: Mm-hmm.
3: Or just send us a message. We will get to you. Rhythm Brewing Co. I check messages daily. I'm a very present owner.
0: I love that.
1: Okay.
3: Yes.
0: Yeah.
1: Come on,
0: congratulations.
3: Lady Lager.
0: I know it. Lady Lager.
1: Come on.
3: Lady Lager.
0: Make sure you go online to support them. RhythmBrewingCo.com. You can also find them on social media. Congratulations to you. I love that. This woman is in spaces where they don't even see people who look like us, but she's in there doing the damn thing. Rhythm Brewing Company, please give it up for Miss Alisa Kai Bowen.
3: Thank you.
0: All right, that's it. It's a wrap. All right. 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We got a shout out to everybody who works on this show, helps put it together. That would be comedian J.J. Williamson. Woo-hoo! That would be Trey G.
5: Football.
0: That would be Breeze. That would be G-Man. That would be Peter. That would be Michael. That would be Ariel Grind and Baby Helios.
5: Today?
0: Okay. 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
1: What's that? I thought you kill him. Demented. 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
1: 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I'm sorry. I'm back.

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